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great picks. They must have been pretty close to the stage. I think the sound might have been a little louder closer to the stage. This is Linkin Park in the end. Let's rock out a little bit tonight.

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0: The SK20 with Tim Stone. 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
11: Somber at number three with Homewrecker. Bruno Mars at number two, I Just Might. The number one song is the coolest song. This is the one right now.

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3: So this means we're not sure if we're going to keep this song or not. It's just a feature. This is totally your call. Do you want to hear Drop Dead? Do you want to hear this song from Olivia Rodrigo Moore? Send me a text. Let's be friends. Number that you would call. Or give me a call too. Text, call, same number. Let's be friends. Let me know what you think. All right.

is just a feature right now. I'm just kind of wondering what you think of it. And if you want to hear it more, send me a text. Let's be friends. My name's Amanda. 306-936-9999. Did you catch Post Malone today? We have a giant life-size cutout of Post Malone. And if you find him, take a selfie, tag Z99 Regina on socials. You're in to win a pair of tickets to see Post Malone with Jelly Roll and Carter Faith in Edmonton. Tomorrow from 10 to noon, he's going to be at the McDonald's at Real District. So, you know, that little exit to the Real District off of Louvain, right at the McDonald's there. You'll see our street teamers and that big cutout. And then with all of the winners this week, one lucky winner will have a chance to upgrade their tickets.

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That is a good one. Huntrix Golden. Hey, it's Amanda. Post-it Malone is taking over our city tomorrow. 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

to your socials, and we'll get you in to win a pair of tickets to see Post Malone, Jelly Roll, Carter Faith in Edmonton. Now, one of these lucky winners this week is going to have a chance to upgrade their tickets to the deluxe big ass VIP lounge package. Good luck tomorrow between 10 and noon at the McDonald's at Real District. The Savage Garden, I want you.

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2: Z99. Hey, did you hear? Watermelon is back at Booster Juice all summer long.
3: Nice! I love the watermelon explosion. The watermelon wave.
2: Yep, they even got a new watermelon acai bowl this year. The one in a melon bowl.
3: And what does that sound like?
2: 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Canadian born. 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
3: 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Oh my God, Becky, look at her butt. It is so big. She looks like one of those rap guys' girlfriends. But, you know, who understands those rap guys? 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I mean, her butt is just so big.

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7: Nice! 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
3: 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And always... Yeah.

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0: Good morning. Happy Tuesday. Welcome to another beautiful, warm day, but load up on the bug spray. I can't say it enough because I'm not the type of person who at the start of the day, you know, before I head out, would think to put bug spray on necessarily. That's all I'm thinking about because mosquitoes are next level terrible. I don't remember a year like this.
1: I love how the Saskatchewan cologne is everywhere right now. You just smell a little bit of DEET on everybody.
0: 54, that's how many roadside suspensions were handed out at Country Thunder on the weekend. Two people charged with impaired driving.
2: That feels pretty good, doesn't it?
0: Mm-hmm.
2: For 25, 30,000 people out there taking in the concerts, I'm okay with that. That's an improvement.
0: From soggy fields to scorching temperatures, our farm friends are facing a tough growing season. Farmers say the next few weeks are really make or break. Scared of salad? Well, maybe not usually, but there is a terrible stomach parasite circling the U.S. with salads, berries, onions, and more. Ugh, just stay there. Don't come here.
1: My buddy was telling me about this yesterday. You might have it coming out both ends for a month if you
0: what?
1: Catch the parasite. 1 month.
2: No.
1: And I'm like, oh, a good excuse not to eat salad for a little bit.
0: Well, I saw a funny TikTok last night, a mom in the U.S., and her and the kids were all eating French fries from McDonald's, and she said, look at me, I'm just saving the world, one French fry at a time. And welcome to the happiest day of the year, calculated by a doctor in the U.K. This is a formula that includes good July weather, extra daylight, summer vacation plans, a long weekend still coming up in summer with August long, a couple of weeks away. So enjoy today. Be happy.
2: I can feel that. That really translates to how I feel right now about the rest of the summer. Lots to look forward to. We've experienced lots. Let's go.
1: World Cup is back, finally, after a couple days off.
0: Yes.
1: It feels so weird. You lose track of it. France and Spain battling in the Texas heat. 1 o'clock today. The first of two semifinal showdowns. My bet is on France.
2: France should be the winner. Shauna, your son Cash, he's big into this. Who's he picking?
0: He's picking France as well.
2: Mbappe, Kylian Mbappe. Also, you guys, last night, baseball, there's no better drama than this sport. It was the Dinger Derby, the home run derby. Here's the situation. It's in Philadelphia. It's the finals. Kyle Schwarber is a Philadelphia Philly. He's in first place with 11 home runs. Some no-name, Jordan Walker, has to try and match him. He's got one out left. You know how this works, Shauna? You get an out if you don't hit a home run with the ball. Okay. So this guy has to hit six straight home runs to win. You can imagine what happens.
3: Wow. Is that enough? Is that enough? Jordan Walker wins it!
2: You guys, six straight home runs. He wins 12-11. No one saw this coming.
1: Sorry, he beat the Philadelphia hometown boy? Have you met Philly fans? They would not be happy with him.
2: They were miserable. But pretty cool story, too. This guy, his wage is about $766,000 in Major League Baseball right now. He just won $1 million for that home run derby.
0: Wow.
2: So pretty cool moment for him.
0: We've got such a nice Tuesday. Shape it up. A high of 28. Sunshine. Maybe a little shower going through tomorrow and 24, 27, 30 by Friday.
1: It is so nice right now. Sun is shining. 18 degrees.

0: 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That is Devin Cole, Z99.
1: 6:06, happy Tuesday. Something to watch out for on the roads. Ring Road, Wascana Parkway to Assiniboia. Yesterday was slow if you're going north. Now it's going south from right now until about 2 p.m. So this morning your commute, if you're heading south toward the university, turn off there. Down to one lane.
0: It was pretty backed up yesterday, so give yourself some extra time. 18 degrees right now. It's DJ Sammy, Zed.

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1: If you missed it yesterday, we are doing Post It Malone, a chance for the Zed fam to win tickets to see Post Malone in Edmonton at the end of the month.
0: July 25th, Commonwealth Stadium. This show is going to be unreal. Maybe you got a little FOMO from Country Thunder. You didn't get a chance to see a big show.
2: Me.
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0: Yeah.
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0: 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It is going to be a once-in-a-lifetime opportunity. How do they get in on this, Wheels?
1: Well, you got to work for it. These are amazing tickets and amazing prizes. Every day this week, we've got a life-size cutout of Post Malone somewhere in the city. You need to find the Post Malone cutout, take a photo with him, and tag Z99 Regina, whether it's on Instagram or Facebook. You do that, and you're entered. If you do it every single day, you're entered every single day.
0: And just for you 6 o'clockers, I'm going to give you the inside scoop. 10 a.m. till noon today, Real District McDonald's. That's where Posty's going to be with our street team. Go grab a photo and get in on this and win some Post Malone tickets.
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3: 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Shauna, Justin, and Wheels. In the morning.
2: Another beautiful, warm July day. Lots of bug spray. Mosquitoes are crazy right now. But we have got some hot temperatures still to come this week.
1: And it's the perfect kind of hot. It's not the excruciating hot that was at Country Thunder. It's just real nice Saskatchewan summer hot.
0: Yeah, maybe not quite the heat that we had at Country Thunder, but man, Cam Whitcomb, he was so good. It's options, Z99.
10: Is it a relapse if it's just a drink? A

0: I got options.
1: That's our boy Cameron Wickholm. Michelle in Hillsdale, you saw that song live at Country Thunder. We got to know, what did you think?
2: Absolutely amazing.
3: He's the real deal, hey?
2: He is. I didn't really start liking him till the last few months, and I have just been addicted to his music. My family, they're sick of me because all some of my coworkers.
3: Were there any highlights or surprises at the show?
2: No. Not at all.
1: It was exactly what you expected.
2: It was exactly. And everything I've seen on social media for his concerts, I was like, okay, this is what I'm expecting. This is what I want. That's exactly what I got.
1: Pretty cool moment to see Dasha come out and sing Weedish Teenage Dirtbag with him.
2: That surprised me. Because I was like, is he even going to do that? Because I've seen it on other sets he's done.
1: Mm-hmm.
2: And then when he did it, I was like, oh my God.
3: What is your favorite Cameron Wickholm song?
2: Kingdom of Fear.
3: Yeah.
1: Isn't it good?
2: Oh, it's amazing. I just bellow it. I was doing video with it, and you could just hear me singing, not him.
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4: Just a perfect morning, 18 degrees.

0: Welcome to another beautiful day in July. We'll be around 28 today, but load up on the bug spray no matter what you're doing outside today because mosquitoes are really, really awful right now.
1: I'm not sure I can remember a summer with them this aggressive. Like, you go outside, I'm on my deck, there's no grass around me last night, and I'm still getting attacked and assaulted by these things.
2: You forget, because normally June is the season where you get nice hot weather and no bugs, but instead we got wet weather and no bugs. So now it's like, oh, right, the rest of the summer we're going to be battling. Just wait for the wasps to come later in July.
0: Oh, that's
1: one thing
0: worst.
1: At a time, man.
0: Man, no kidding. There were 54 roadside suspensions handed out at Country Thunder. The numbers are in. Two people charged with impaired driving. I think that those are lower numbers.
1: We obviously want that number to be zero, but it looks like it could be trending in the right direction.
0: Soggy fields and then scorching temperatures. Our farm friends are facing a tough growing season. So many ups and downs. And farmers say these next few weeks are the make or break. Usually we're not scared of salad.
1: Speak
0: but
1: for
0: in
1: yourself.
0: The States, well, in the States they sure are. So there is this terrible stomach parasite circling the U.S. And it is on some salads, berries, onions, a lot of produce. And it's awful. Like, this is no joke sickness.
2: I normally just like give a quick rinse to my veggies and berries, but now I might be doing full on washes because apparently you may be stuck with the bog trots for a full month if you catch the parasite.
1: The full on baking soda, water mixed around to clean your fruit and vegetables. Yeah.
0: Vinegar, Justin.
2: Vinegar. I love vinegar for everything.
0: And today, scientists say, is the happiest day of the year. So this was developed by a doctor. It's a formula that includes good July weather. There's extra daylight. We typically still have some summer vacation plans coming up, long weekend around the corner. It's a day of optimism.
1: You guys, the Major League Baseball All-Star Game is today. Pretty cool that the Jays manager, John Schneider, is the manager for the AL team.
2: Really?
1: Starting pitcher, Dylan Cease from our Blue Jays, and starting second baseman, my boy Ernie Clement. Pretty cool. Last night, though, I know you were watching. It was on Netflix. The Home Run Derby came down to the final. It was the hometown boy, Kyle Schwarber from Philadelphia, plays for the Phillies. He was up 11 home runs. And then it came down to Jordan Walker, who had to try and beat him.
2: He was down, what, 11-6 on his final out, and he had to hit 6 home runs in a row without missing. He wins $1 million, which is more money than his entire year's salary. He's on the minimum, I think, at like 760 grand. That's awesome.
1: And World Cup back today, finally. I'm not sure what we're going to do when this tournament ends.
0: Oh, you guys, my little guy Cash, he just asked this at supper last night. We're all sitting there. And he said, Mom, after Sunday, then what? And I said, oh, buddy, we'll get you into something else. I just don't know what yet.
2: It's like the Olympics hangover when you've been binging for like a month straight. But today, semifinal, France and Spain, 1 p.m. in Texas. And then tomorrow, Argentina and England.
1: We all have to pick a team who we're cheering for. So, Shauna, you go first.
0: Absolutely, Argentina. Go Messi.
2: England.
1: Oh, shoot. All right, I'm picking France. Kylian Mbappe. Let's go. And yesterday, you guys, we were talking about Saskatchewan's Carter Beck from Cardiff being drafted 26th overall in the Major League Baseball draft, going to the Atlanta Braves. You can imagine what he was feeling.
3: It's still a little surreal that this is where I'm at right now. I'm still a little over the moon over it. I haven't fully caught my breath, per se.
1: I can imagine there will be a lot of Carter Beck jerseys around Saskatchewan in the coming years.
0: We've got a hot day, 28 in the sunshine, a good-looking July afternoon in store. Maybe some rain for tomorrow, just a little chance. And then 27 Thursday, 30 coming on Friday. And that's the weather for WheatlandRoofing.com.
1: Beautiful-looking start, currently 18 degrees.

0: She is something special. Ella Langley with Choosing Texas.
1: It is 6:37. 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
0: Yeehaw! Nothing better than bull riding. Yeah. Right?
1: It's a bit dangerous, but sure. I like watching it. Brian Adams, Mel C, Zedd.

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1: with Shauna Foster.
2: FIFA World Cup halftime show being described now as historic. More acts keep getting added, like Rihanna, The Weeknd, Coldplay. We already had Bieber, Shakira, Madonna, BTS. How is this all going to go down on Sunday with so many big stars?
3: Is FIFA just like, we have way too much money. We don't even know what to do. Let's just keep phoning people. You won't even have time to sing. Come stand on the stage. We'll give you $1 million.
4: That was my thought. Oh, they expanded the amount of teams, which means they expanded the amount of games, which means their dollars and profits are through the moon. You know what, though? We all benefit. This could be a great show.
2: And first comes love, then comes marriage, and now a fur baby. Taylor Swift and Travis Kelce have a dog, you guys. This is such a cute dog. I don't even know what kind it is. Super white and fluffy. Reminds me a little bit of Wes, of my boy.
4: Oh, boy.
3: Normally, I would say a dog is a bad idea when you travel and are all over the place that much. But when you have your own private jet, much easier to get around with a dog.
2: But will the dog get along with her three cats?
4: I don't think the dog will have a choice, will it?
3: Yeah.
4: Taylor Swift.
3: Yeah, exactly.
2: That's what's trending.
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2: It is a really lovely July day. We have sunshine. We've got mid to upper 20s for the most part this week. We're getting hot again by the weekend, you guys.
4: It's great news if you're a mosquito, right? Anyone?
3: The heat, and we could have a little more showers coming too, to give a few more spots for those mosquitoes to lay more eggs. Yay! Here's Justin Bieber, Z99.

0: Cannot wait to see him the FIFA World Cup halftime show this Sunday. It's Bieber, Zed.
1: Guys, you were golfing at a tournament yesterday. How did everyone do?
0: It was a good day. Nice to have not scorching heat, but the mosquitoes were abysmal.
1: Oh my word. What is happening? They are crazy, right? It's not just me.
2: No.
0: It's like they've never seen flesh before. It's crazy.
1: They are young mosquitoes. Do you notice that? They're really little. Usually it's the big fat ones I'm worried about because they're already filled with someone else's blood. And then you know when you hit them that they're going to... Yeah, and then that's when you get the blood splatter. I'm sorry, I had to say it. These little ones, they are so evil and tiny and they just like cover you everywhere. Like they were in my socks and it is a nightmare.
3: Some of us who shall not be named were hitting the ball a little bit offline. And then we would have to go look for said person's ball around trees and in the shaded areas.
1: Oh, that's the worst.
3: And the mosquitoes would just swarm you. But I remember there was a moment, a guy taking videos, he came over to film our swings. And I looked over at him and there was probably 150 mosquitoes on him in that moment. Like I counted 25 on his left arm. It was nuts.
1: So then what do you do? Are you slapping others away?
3: At that point, what are you going to do? We're like, hey, do you want some bug spray? Like, nah, I've been camping. I've been good.
0: We need your help. What are you doing to help keep the mosquitoes away? 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
3: Wheels. 6:53, just a fantastic morning. Calm, cool. A nice reprieve from what it's been.
0: Got a high of 28 today. Perfect for some Regina Red Sox baseball games. The game tonight and tomorrow night as the Bronx Bombers come to town.
3: Just, bring some bug spray. That's all I'm going to say. It's Jamie Fine, Zed 99.

0: Good morning. Happy Tuesday. Welcome to another beautiful, warm day, but load up on the bug spray. I can't say it enough because I'm not the type of person who at the start of the day, you know, before I head out, would think to put bug spray on necessarily. That's all I'm thinking about because mosquitoes are next level terrible. I don't remember a year like this.
1: I love how the Saskatchewan cologne is everywhere right now. You just smell a little bit of DEET on everybody.
0: 54, that's how many roadside suspensions were handed out at Country Thunder on the weekend. Two people charged with impaired driving.
2: That feels pretty good, doesn't it?
0: Mm-hmm.
2: For 25, 30,000 people out there taking in the concerts, I'm okay with that. That's an improvement.
0: From soggy fields to scorching temperatures, our farm friends are facing a tough growing season. Farmers say the next few weeks are really make or break. Scared of salad? Well, maybe not usually, but there is a terrible stomach parasite circling the U.S. with salads, berries, onions, and more. Ugh, just stay there. Don't come here.
1: My buddy was telling me about this yesterday. You might have it coming out both ends for a month if you
0: what?
1: Catch the parasite. 1 month.
2: No.
1: And I'm like, good excuse not to eat salad for a little bit.
0: Well, I saw a funny TikTok last night, a mom in the U.S., and her and the kids were all eating french fries from McDonald's, and she said, look at me, I'm just saving the world, one french fry at a time. And welcome to the happiest day of the year, calculated by a doctor in the U.K. This is a formula that includes good July weather, extra daylight, summer vacation plans, a long weekend still coming up in summer with August long, a couple of weeks away. So enjoy today. Be happy.
2: I can feel that. That really translates to how I feel right now about the rest of the summer. Lots to look forward to. We've experienced lots. Let's go.
1: World Cup is back finally after a couple days off.
0: Yes.
1: It feels so weird. You lose track of it. France and Spain battling in the Texas heat. 1 o'clock today. The first of two semifinal showdowns. My bet is on France.
2: France should be the winner. Shauna, your son Cash, he's big into this. Who's he picking?
0: He's picking France as well.
2: Mbappe, Kylian Mbappe. Also, you guys, last night, baseball, there's no better drama than this sport. It was the Dinger Derby, the home run derby. Here's the situation. It's in Philadelphia. It's the finals. Kyle Schwarber is a Philadelphia Philly. He's in first place with 11 home runs. Some no-name, Jordan Walker, has to try and match him. He's got one out left. You know how this works, Shauna? You get an out if you don't hit a home run with the ball. Okay. So this guy has to hit six straight home runs to win. You can imagine what happens.
3: Jordan Walker wins it!
2: You guys, six straight home runs. He wins 12-11. No one saw this coming.
1: Sorry, he beat the Philadelphia hometown boy? Have you met Philly fans? They would not be happy with him.
2: They were miserable. But pretty cool story, too. This guy, his wage is about $766,000 in Major League Baseball right now. He just won $1 million for that home run derby.
0: Wow.
2: So pretty cool moment for him.
0: We've got such a nice Tuesday shaping up. A high of 28, sunshine, maybe a little shower going through tomorrow, and 24, 27, 30 by Friday.
1: It is so nice right now. Sun is shining, 18 degrees.

0: good is that song? David Guetta, Bebe Rexha, Z99.
1: And Mosquito's so bad right now. We're talking all the hacks. Steph, you swear by the stickers that are made for kids?
2: So the stickers are absolutely mom-approved. They're not just for kids. They are sticky on one side, and they do have smiley faces or dinosaurs or flower, whatever, on the other side. But it's just basically soaked in citronella.
1: Ah, yes. Here they are. They're called Buzz Patch.
2: Yes.
1: Kids mosquito repellent stickers.
2: Yes, that's it.
0: That's awesome. Thanks for that, Steph. We'll have to check

0: The song of the summer, Bruno Mars and the Mosquitoes. They are so bad out there right now. What kind of hacks do you got? 306-936-9999.
1: We have to do what our friend Sherry down the hall is doing, you guys. She feels she has solved the world's problems with the mosquitoes in Saskatchewan. She started buying, and this is old-timey, Jergens lotion. A big old bottle of Jergens lotion. It has to be the cherry almond flavor, okay? For whatever reason, she saw something on TikTok that this is what keeps mosquitoes away. So she started her own experiment. She began about a month ago. She slathers herself in the cherry almond lotion. She maintains it is working to keep these evil mosquitoes away. And it's cheap. It's $8 for the biggest bottle ever.
0: Here's what I want from Sherry. I want her to do her left arm, left leg in Jergens lotion, and her right arm and right leg in regular lotion. And if she shows up to, let's say, a golf course, and they are only on one side of her, then we know it works.
1: She was at our friend Woody's cabin on the weekend where mosquitoes were insane. And I asked her, okay, so you were in the bush. You're by the lake, by water. How many bites did you get? And she said everyone else that was with them covered her lotion. She got 3 bites all weekend.
2: I'm desperate for a solution, Shauna, so I will be getting the cherry almond Jergens today, and we will find out how it does.
1: And it smells delicious, too.
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0: Keep the mosquito hacks coming. Devin Gardner Park says, my mom used to heat up a spoon and put it directly on our bug bites. There's something about apparently it breaks down the like proteins that cause the itch. Whoa. With the heat. She said, don't get it too hot, though. Just hot.
2: You guys never did this?
1: No.
2: You never had an older sibling who would take a spoon and a Bic lighter and heat that thing up until it was molten red hot and burn your bug bite to be like, there, problem solved.
1: Nope. Our house wasn't violent like that.
2: Did you? Of course I did. And you can argue that it works because you burn your flesh and the bug bite is gone and now you've got a first degree burn to deal with.
0: Your upbringing sounds terrifying. It's Tyo Cruz, Z99.

0: Good one from Tile Cruise. It's dynamite.
1: And we've got mosquito expert Dr. Wist here to help us out. The mosquitoes this year, they're brutal, Doc.
2: They are brutal this year. Why do you think that is?
3: Because we've been bad?
1: I'm going to guess it was probably all the water in June?
2: So they lay their eggs around the edges of temporary water bodies. Not really sloughs, but often like the overflow edges of sloughs. And so those eggs can sit dormant in the soil for years and years until you get enough water that covers them.
1: What?
2: And then they'll hatch. And then you get the heat units. And so when I say heat units, those last few days that we've had that have been really hot. And so one of those eggs that hatches can go from an egg to an adult mosquito in about 7 to 10 days of our like pest species.
3: This is nightmare fuel.
2: So we got the rain and then we got the heat and now we've got the mosquitoes.
1: But you're saying that these could be mosquitoes that were laid years ago and now are coming back to haunt us?
2: Exactly. It's alive.
3: Well, thanks for this, Doc. I feel way worse and I probably will sleep less because of this conversation.
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9: Hey, it's Jason McCoy. 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

0: Welcome to another beautiful day in July. We'll be around 28 today, but load up on the bug spray no matter what you're doing outside today because mosquitoes are really, really awful right now.
1: I'm not sure I can remember a summer with them this aggressive. Like, you go outside, I'm on my deck, there's no grass around me last night, and I'm still getting attacked and assaulted by these things.
2: You forget, because normally June is the season where you get nice hot weather and no bugs, but instead we got wet weather and no bugs. So now it's like, oh, right, the rest of the summer we're going to be battling. Just wait for the wasps to come later in July.
0: Oh, that's one thing at a time, man. Man, no kidding. There were 54 roadside suspensions handed out at Country Thunder. The numbers are in. Two people charged with impaired driving. I think that those are lower numbers.
1: We obviously want that number to be zero, but it looks like it could be trending in the right direction.
0: Soggy fields and then scorching temperatures. Our farm friends are facing a tough growing season. So many ups and downs. And farmers say these next few weeks are the make or break. Usually we're not scared of salad.
1: But in the States,
0: they sure are. So there is this terrible stomach parasite circling the U.S. And it is on some salads, berries, onions, a lot of produce. And it's awful. Like, this is no joke sickness.
2: I normally just like give a quick rinse to my veggies and berries, but now I might be doing full-on washes because apparently you may be stuck with the bog trots for a full month. If you catch the parasite.
1: The full-on baking soda, water mixed around to clean your fruit and vegetables? Yeah.
0: Vinegar, Justin.
2: Vinegar. I love vinegar for everything.
0: And today, scientists say, is the happiest day of the year. So this was developed by a doctor. It's a formula that includes good July weather. There's extra daylight. We typically still have some summer vacation plans coming up. Long weekend around the corner. It's a day of optimism.
1: You guys, the Major League Baseball All-Star Game is today. Pretty cool that the Jays manager, John Schneider, is the manager for the AL team.
2: Really?
1: Starting pitcher, Dylan Cease from our Blue Jays, and starting second baseman, my boy Ernie Clement. Pretty cool. Last night, though, I know you were watching. It was on Netflix. The Home Run Derby came down to the final. It was the hometown boy, Kyle Schwarber from Philadelphia, plays for the Phillies. He was up 11 home runs. And then it came down to Jordan Walker, who had to try and beat him.
2: He was down, what, 11-6 on his final out, and he had to hit six home runs in a row without missing. Jordan Walker wins it! He wins $1 million, which is more money than his entire year's salary. He's on the minimum, I think, at like 760 grand. That's awesome.
1: And World Cup back today, finally. I'm not sure what we're going to do when this tournament ends.
0: Oh, you guys, my little guy Cash, he just asked this at supper last night. We're all sitting there. And he said, Mom, after Sunday, then what? And I said, oh, buddy, we'll get you into something else. I just don't know what yet.
2: It's like the Olympics hangover when you've been binging for like a month straight. But today, semifinal, France and Spain, 1 p.m. in Texas. And then tomorrow, Argentina and England.
1: We all have to pick a team who we're cheering for. So, Shauna, you go first.
0: Absolutely, Argentina. Go Messi.
2: England.
1: Oh, shoot. All right, I'm picking France. Kylian Mbappe. Let's go. And yesterday, you guys, we were talking about Saskatchewan's Carter Beck from Cardiff being drafted 26th overall in the Major League Baseball draft, going to the Atlanta Braves. You can imagine what he was feeling.
3: It's still a little surreal that this is where I'm at right now. I'm still a little over the moon over it. I haven't fully caught my breath, per se.
1: I can imagine there will be a lot of Carter Beck jerseys around Saskatchewan in the coming years.
2: And that's your sports for Lamella Medical Aesthetics.
0: We've got a hot day, 28 in the sunshine, a good-looking July afternoon in store. Maybe some rain for tomorrow, just a little chance. And then 27 Thursday, 30 coming on Friday. And that's your weather for QP 5430. Healthcare workers have your back, providing crucial care and support to patients and residents. They want a fair deal.
1: Right now, 734, a bit cloudy, but feeling good, 18 degrees.
4: Number one.

0: The beat on that song, actually, it's a vibe. 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
1: 738. Justin, if I gave you a $50 gift card to Subway, what would your sub order be?
0: Like one sub for 50 bucks? No, I'm going to use it a few times. But always Italian BMT. Lots of veggies. You need black olives on there. And then it's mayo and sub sauce, which is their like classic Italian dressing.
1: Decent sub. Let us know what your sub order is at 306-936-9999. And you could win this morning a $50 Subway gift card. We got prizes everywhere this week.
0: I thought you were giving me the $50.
1: No, you can't win.
0: That was theoretical?
1: Yes.
0: It's NSYNC, Z99.

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2: Something to check out, and it caught me off guard this morning. 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
2: The movie's about a powerful oil man on a mission to prove he's humanity's savior. 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
7: I saw someone say, that was the most confusing trailer I've ever seen.
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2: Turns out police were called when Britney Spears daringly stood up in her moonroof on a busy LA freeway. Now, she was not arrested, no charges, but she's telling us to calm down that nothing major happened. However, those on the freeway who saw her said they were terrified, you guys.
7: Well, if you're going fast, you're thinking about, could you fall out? What happens if you hit a bump? Like, that is not what you want to be showcasing to people.
8: Who's driving?
7: Another good question. Is someone driving? Is it an electric vehicle?
2: No kidding. And that's what's trending for Victoria Square Arcade and United Imports.
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0: Another beautiful, warm July day. Lots of bug spray. Mosquitoes are crazy right now. But we have got some hot temperatures still to come this week.
1: And it's the perfect kind of hot. It's not the excruciating hot that was that country thunder. It's just real nice Saskatchewan summer hot.
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1: Talking about all those mosquito hacks to keep them away from you, Natalie in Douglas Park. She swears by the garlic spray that you cover your yard in. Have you heard about this?
2: Oh, right. So when we had the big anniversary bash in Balgoni last weekend, Jeff, his dad, wants no mosquitoes for the party and says, you got to bring me some garlic spray. Jeff gets a huge thing. He puts it in the back of his SUV. This was the day before we left. The day we leave, he said, oh my gosh, I'm going to have to do something with that garlic spray. He said, the whole vehicle smells like, you know,
1: Italian cooking.
2: Yeah, like ribs or whatever. And so he puts it in like multiple bags because even just the actual container of it smells so intensely garlicky. And we brought the garlic spray to Balgoni and they sprayed the whole yard.
1: I hear it works for like a month. It'll keep the mosquitoes away.
0: I bought a gallon of it, used it in my tiny yard. It works. And the best part about it, you get a little scents, little whiffs of some summer cooking there on the yard.
2: My kids came outside and asked if we were having garlic bread with supper.
1: Keep your hacks covered, 306-936-9999. It is time for the new number one song in Saskatchewan. It is so catchy. Tame Impala with

0: That's one of those songs we all know every single lyric to. Spice Girls, Wannabe.
1: And Dave and Dorian Moosejaw, do you guys have like a super creative hack for keeping the mosquitoes away?
2: Oh my God. No, we're in the same cologne as everyone else.
3: Yeah. Don't go outside.
1: Okay. I like that. Smart.
0: It is a smart hack, yeah. As you promised.

0: Good morning. Happy Tuesday. Welcome to another beautiful, warm day, but load up on the bug spray. I can't say it enough because I'm not the type of person who at the start of the day, you know, before I head out, would think to put bug spray on necessarily. That's all I'm thinking about because mosquitoes are next level terrible. I don't remember a year like this.
1: I love how the Saskatchewan cologne is everywhere right now. You just smell a little bit of DEET on everybody.
0: 54, that's how many roadside suspensions were handed out at Country Thunder on the weekend. Two people charged with impaired driving.
2: That feels pretty good, doesn't it?
0: Mm-hmm.
2: For 25, 30,000 people out there taking in the concerts, I'm okay with that. That's an improvement.
0: From soggy fields to scorching temperatures, our farm friends are facing a tough growing season. Farmers say the next few weeks are really make or break. Scared of salad? Well, maybe not usually, but there is a terrible stomach parasite circling the U.S. with salads, berries, onions, and more. Ugh, just stay there. Don't come here.
1: My buddy was telling me about this yesterday. You might have it coming out both ends for a month if you
0: what?
1: Catch the parasite. 1 month.
2: No.
1: And I'm like, oh, good excuse not to eat salad for a little bit.
0: Well, I saw a funny TikTok last night, a mom in the U.S., and her and the kids were all eating French fries from McDonald's, and she said, look at me, I'm just saving the world, one French fry at a time. And welcome to the happiest day of the year, calculated by a doctor in the U.K. This is a formula that includes good July weather, extra daylight, summer vacation plans, a long weekend still coming up in summer with August long, a couple of weeks away. So enjoy today. Be happy.
2: I can feel that. That really translates to how I feel right now about the rest of the summer. Lots to look forward to. We've experienced lots. Let's go.
1: World Cup is back finally after a couple days off.
0: Yes.
1: It feels so weird. You lose track of it. France and Spain battling in the Texas heat. 1 o'clock today. The first of two semifinal showdowns. My bet is on France.
2: France should be the winner. Shauna, your son Cash, he's big into this. Who's he picking?
0: He's picking France as well.
2: Mbappe, Kylian Mbappe. Also, you guys, last night, baseball, there's no better drama than this sport. It was the Dinger Derby, the home run derby. Here's the situation. It's in Philadelphia. It's the finals. Kyle Schwarber is a Philadelphia Philly. He's in first place with 11 home runs. Some no-name, Jordan Walker, has to try and match him. He's got one out left. You know how this works, Shauna? You get an out if you don't hit a home run with the ball. Okay. So this guy has to hit six straight home runs to win. You can imagine what happened.
3: Is that enough? Jordan Walker wins it!
2: You guys, six straight home runs. He wins 12-11. No one saw this coming.
1: Sorry, he beat the Philadelphia hometown boy? Have you met Philly fans? They would not be happy with him.
2: They were miserable, but pretty cool story, too. This guy, his wage is about $766,000 in Major League Baseball right now. He just won $1 million for that home run derby.
0: Wow.
2: So pretty cool moment for him.
0: We got such a nice Tuesday. Shape it up. A high of 28. Sunshine. Maybe a little shower going through tomorrow and 24, 27, 30 by Friday. The weather for the Flats Eatery and Drink. 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

0: some Taylor Swift, Z99, and it is time, a concert announcement. We've got two artists joining forces. First half of the duo, Tom Cochran.
1: That is one of my forever favorite songs. Like, I'll never in my whole life get sick of that song.
2: You think of sunshine, you think of a good road trip with the mm-hmm. friends, only good memories with Tom Cochran. Who's the second one?
0: You maybe wouldn't have guessed this, but it's Amanda Marshall.

0: I'm hopeful. I'm joyful. I'm full of just so much anticipation.
1: Oh, what a voice. The very first time I saw Amanda Marshall, she was opening for Chantel Kreviazyk. And I was stoked to see Chantel Kreviazyk. My mom and I were going. It was the first time we'd ever seen her live. This gal, Amanda Marshall, opens the show. And mom and I left and we said the opener was better than Chantel Kreviazyk. She stole the show. And I was a fan instantly of Amanda Marshall.
2: Well, you can see her and Tom Cochran this November 7th. Tickets go on sale this Friday at 10 a.m. But you know us. We're going to look after you. If you want to go see Tom Cochran and Amanda Marshall on their White Hot Dark Horse Tour, call us right now, 306-936-9999. Call number 9, you're going.

0: Only good vibes. Tom Cochran, Life is a Highway. And if you missed it, just announced, Tom Cochran and Amanda Marshall going to Moose Jaw Temple Garden Center on November 7th as a part of their White Heart, White Hot Dark Horse Tour. We're looking for caller number 9 for a pair of tickets.
1: Good morning, Zen99. Who's this?
2: It's Sherry.
1: Sherry, what's going on this morning?
2: We're just driving to Regina for an appointment.
0: From where, Sherry?
2: From Moose Jaw.
0: Oh, cool. Did you hear about the concert coming to Moose Jaw?
2: I did.
0: Tom Cochran, Amanda Marshall, that'd be a great show.
2: It would be really great.
1: Well, you got to be caller number 9, though, Sherry.
2: Oh, okay. Well, now you've wasted our time and we're off to call back.
1: I would be, except you are caller number 9, Sherry.
2: Awesome. Okay. You didn't waste our time.
1: No, I didn't.
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4: 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I have to weigh in on this conversation.
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0: It is a really lovely July day. We have sunshine. We've got mid to upper 20s for the most part this week. We're getting hot again by the weekend, you guys.
1: It's great news if you're a mosquito, right? Anyone?
2: The heat, and we could have a little more showers coming too, to give a few more spots for those mosquitoes to lay more eggs. Yay! Here's Somber, Z99.

0: That song rules. Somber homewrecker.
1: And Brenda, you're saying the best treatment for a mosquito bite is a salty paste?
2: Yeah, just a little dab of salt and a little dab of water and just kind of rub it together and then put it on your bite and just rub it, and it feels very good because it's scratchy. Plus, it helps with the itch.
3: I don't know if you guys have heard about this trick. Now, this isn't to keep the mosquitoes away. This is once you do get attacked and you can't stop scratching. My grandma used to tell us the only way to relieve the itch, she'd bring down a big bottle of vinegar and she would cover our skin with vinegar, a vinegar soak. And she swore by it that that's how you get rid of the mosquito itch. They just go away after that.
1: Anybody else addicted to using vinegar for everything? On the weekend, it was like, oh, I haven't cleaned my washing machine in a long time. So I grabbed out a couple cups of vinegar, chucked it in there, walked over my kettle. I'm like, oh, look it. There's a little bit of schmutz on the bottom of my kettle. Put some vinegar in there, started boiling it, walked

0: seat, please.
1: Tonight's Lotto Max jackpot is $10 million. 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
2: Hey, did you hear? Watermelon is back at Booster Juice all summer long.
3: Nice! I love the watermelon explosion. And the watermelon wave.
2: Yep, they even got a new watermelon acai bowl this year. The one in a melon bowl.
3: And what does that sound like?
2: Like that. Booster Juice. Canadian born. Blending since 1999.
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0: Look at that sunshine streaming down. 20 degrees already.
1: 826. I know parents are always looking for something to do with their kids, and if it's new and shiny, they love that. Regina's newest park is now open, Maka Park. It's got a fully accessible playground, a multi-tiered pump track. It's over in Eastbrook, 5500 Kennett Square. It looks really cool.
0: They have a lot of great parks out there. The Pirate Park, the Train Park, and now this one, the accessible side of it, is awesome too. If you have kid who has some mobility issues, it's amazing.
1: High at 28 on the way. This song feels good, especially in the summertime. It's Keith Urban, Z99.

0: Welcome to another beautiful day in July. We'll be around 28 today, but load up on the bug spray no matter what you're doing outside today because mosquitoes are really, really awful right now.
1: I'm not sure I can remember a summer with them this aggressive. Like, you go outside, I'm on my deck, there's no grass around me last night, and I'm still getting attacked and assaulted by these things.
2: You forget, because normally June is the season where you get nice hot weather and no bugs, but instead we got wet weather and no bugs. So now it's like, oh, right, the rest of the summer we're going to be battling. Just wait for the wasps to come later in July.
0: Oh, that's one thing at a time, man. Man, no kidding. There were 54 roadside suspensions handed out at Country Thunder. The numbers are in. Two people charged with impaired driving. I think that those are lower numbers.
1: We obviously want that number to be zero, but it looks like it could be trending in the right direction.
0: Soggy fields and then scorching temperatures. Our farm friends are facing a tough growing season. So many ups and downs. And farmers say these next few weeks are the make or break. Usually we're not scared of salad.
1: But in the States.
0: Well, in the States, they sure are. So there is this terrible stomach parasite circling the U.S. And it is on some salads, berries, onions, a lot of produce. And it's awful. Like, this is no joke sickness.
2: I normally just like give a quick rinse to my veggies and berries. But now I might be doing full on washes because apparently you may be stuck with the bog trots for a full month. If you catch the parasite,
1: the full-on baking soda, water mixed around to clean your fruit and vegetables. Yeah.
0: Vinegar, Justin.
2: Vinegar. I love vinegar for everything.
0: And today, scientists say, is the happiest day of the year. So this was developed by a doctor. It's a formula that includes good July weather. There's extra daylight. We typically still have some summer vacation plans coming up. Long weekend around the corner. It's a day of optimism. That's what's going on this morning for Access Communications.
1: You guys, the Major League Baseball All-Star Game is today. Pretty cool that the Jays manager, John Schneider, is the manager for the AL team.
2: Really?
1: Starting pitcher, Dylan Cease from our Blue Jays, and starting second baseman, my boy Ernie Clement. Pretty cool. Last night, though, I know you were watching. It was on Netflix. The Home Run Derby came down to the final. It was the hometown boy, Kyle Schwarber from Philadelphia, plays for the Phillies. He was up 11 home runs, and then it came down to Jordan Walker, who had to try and beat him.
2: He was down, what, 11-6 on his final out, and he had to hit six home runs in a row without missing. He wins $1 million, which is more money than his entire year's salary. He's on the minimum, I think, at like 760 grand. That's awesome.
1: And World Cup back today, finally. I'm not sure what we're going to do when this tournament ends.
0: Oh, you guys, my little guy Cash, he just asked this at supper last night. We're all sitting there. And he said, Mom, after Sunday, then what? And I said, oh, buddy, we'll get you into something else. I just don't know what yet.
2: It's like the Olympics hangover when you've been binging for like a month straight. But today, semifinal, France and Spain, 1 p.m. in Texas. And then tomorrow, Argentina and England.
1: We all have to pick a team who we're cheering for. So, Shauna, you go first.
0: Absolutely, Argentina. Go Messi.
2: England.
1: Oh, shoot. All right, I'm picking France. Kylian Mbappe. Let's go. And yesterday, you guys, we were talking about Saskatchewan's Carter Beck from Cardiff being drafted 26th overall in the Major League Baseball draft, going to the Atlanta Braves. You can imagine what he was feeling.
3: It's still a little surreal that this is where I'm at right now. I'm still a little over the moon over it. I haven't fully caught my breath, per se.
1: I can imagine there will be a lot of Carter Beck jerseys around Saskatchewan in the coming years.
2: And that's your sports for the Health Sciences Association of Saskatchewan.
0: 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Maybe some rain for tomorrow, just a little chance. And then 27 Thursday, 30 coming on Friday. 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

0: Eminem and Rihanna. Pretty cool to see her added to the World Cup halftime show this Sunday, joining Justin Bieber and The Weeknd and Coldplay and Shakira. And yes, I could go on and on. You don't want to miss that show.
1: You sure don't. And today, again, Post-It Malone is back. 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

0: What's trending with Shauna Foster.
1: FIFA World Cup halftime show being described now as historic. More acts keep getting added, like Rihanna, The Weeknd, Coldplay. We already had Bieber, Shakira, Madonna, BTS. How is this all going to go down on Sunday with so many big stars?
2: Is FIFA just like, we have way too much money. We don't even know what to do. Let's just keep phoning people. You won't even have time to sing. Come stand on the stage. We'll give you $1 million.
3: That was my thought. Oh, they expanded the amount of teams, which means they expanded the amount of games, which means their dollars and profits are through the moon. You know what, though? We all benefit. This could be a great show.
1: And first comes love, then comes marriage, and now a fur baby. Taylor Swift and Travis Kelce have a dog, you guys. This is such a cute dog. I don't even know what kind it is. Super white and fluffy. Reminds me a little bit of Wes, of my boy.
3: Oh, boy.
2: Normally, I would say a dog is a bad idea when you travel and are all over the place that much. But when you have your own private jet, much easier to get around with the dog.
1: But will the dog get along with her three cats?
3: I don't think the dog will have a choice, will it?
2: Yeah.
3: Taylor Swift.
2: Yeah, exactly.
1: That's what's trending.
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2: Wheels. Z99. Keep the mosquito hacks coming. Devin Gardner Park says, my mom used to heat up a spoon and put it directly on our bug bites. There's something about apparently it breaks down the like proteins that cause the itch. Whoa. With the heat. She said, don't get it too hot, though. Just hot.
3: You guys never did this?
1: No.
3: You never have had an older sibling who would take a spoon and a Bic lighter and heat that thing up until it was molten red hot.
1: No.
3: And burn your bug bite to be like, there, problem solved.
1: Nope. Our house wasn't violent like that.
3: Did you?
7: Of course I did.
3: And you can argue that it works because you burn your flesh and the bug bite is gone and now you've got a first degree burn to deal with.
2: Your upbringing sounds terrifying. It's Ed Sheeran, Z99.

0: We know who he's cheering for at the World Cup. England. Ed Sheeran, Zed. We've got a gorgeous day ahead of ourselves. 28 degrees is your high, but if you're heading outside, the mosquitoes, so bad. Carrie and Albert Park texted in that her solution, and she's been doing this for years now, is the bucket of doom.
1: What?
0: Have you heard of the bucket of doom?
2: No.
0: I've seen this recently. It is a 5-gallon bucket filled 1/3 with water, and then you put grass clippings or plants or like organic matter in there, and then a mosquito dunk, they're called. Looks like a small cookie. And what happens is mosquitoes, they're attracted to this space, and they lay the eggs in there, and the mosquito dunk releases some sort of bacteria and nukes all the eggs.
3: Hmm.
0: And so with a little bit of planning, you've got a yard free of mosquitoes.
1: Sorry, did you say it requires planning?
0: I did, yeah. Yeah.
1: Okay, this so is next why- idea. Yeah,
4: 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The only way to start your day. Regina's Morning Show. Shauna, Justin, and Leo.
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1: 20 degrees right now. High of 28 on the way. You're going to need sunscreen and bug spray today.
0: And I know it's only Tuesday, but if you're looking forward to the World Cup final, there's a watch party happening at Wascana Park. 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Well, we don't really know who you're rooting on yet, but it should be a good game.
1: 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It's Hozier, Zed 99.

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2: Guys, you were golfing at a tournament yesterday. How did everyone do?
1: It was a good day. Nice to have not scorching heat, but the mosquitoes were abysmal.
2: Oh, my word. What is happening? They are crazy, right? It's not just me.
3: No.
1: It's like they've never seen flesh before. It's crazy.
2: They are young mosquitoes. Do you notice that? They're really little. Usually it's the big fat ones I'm worried about because they're already filled with someone else's blood. And then you know when you hit them that they're going to... Yeah, and then that's when you get the blood splatter. I'm sorry, I had to say it.
1: These
2: little ones, they are so evil and tiny and they just like cover you everywhere. Like they were in my socks and it is a nightmare.
3: Some of us who shall not be named were hitting the ball a little bit offline. And then we would have to go look for said person's ball around trees and in the shaded areas.
2: Oh, that's the worst.
3: And the mosquitoes would just swarm you. But I remember there was a moment, a guy taking videos, he came over to film our swings. And I looked over at him and there was probably 150 mosquitoes on him in that moment. Like I counted 25 on his left arm. It was nuts.
2: So then what do? Are you slapping others away?
3: At that point, what are you going to do? We're like, hey, do you want some bug spray? He's like, nah, I've been camping. I've been good.
1: We need your help. What are you doing to help keep the mosquitoes away? Share the wealth. 306-936-9999.
3: Sing this one loud. Evanescence. Zed.

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0: Big fan of that guy, Preston Pablo, Z99.
1: And Mosquito's so bad right now. We're talking all the hacks. Steph, you swear by the stickers that are made for kids?
2: So the stickers are absolutely mom-approved. They're not just for kids. They are sticky on one side, and they do have smiley faces or dinosaurs or flower, whatever, on the other side. But it's just basically soaked in citronella.
1: Ah, yes. Here they are. They're called Buzz Patch.
2: Yes.
1: Kids mosquito repellent stickers.
2: Yes, that's it.
0: That's awesome. Thanks for that, Steph. We'll have to check those out. These two are hanging out in New York.

0: She's so cool. What a song. Ella Langley, Choosing Texas.
1: I have 28 on the way. And then tomorrow, a bit cooler, chance of showers, 24. But just the hot weather is going to continue. Thursday, 27, Friday, 30.
0: Can we appreciate, though, great sunshine? It hasn't been too windy this past little while.

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1: Can I have your attention?
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0: one of their best, with the help of Cardi B. It's Maroon 5, Zed.
1: And we've got mosquito expert Dr. Wist here to help us out. The mosquitoes this year, they're brutal, Doc.
2: They are brutal this year. Why do you think that is?
0: Because we've been bad?
1: I'm going to guess it was probably all the water in June?
2: So they lay their eggs around the edges of temporary water bodies. Not really sloughs, but often like the overflow edges of sloughs. And so those eggs can sit dormant in the soil for years and years until you get enough water that covers them.
1: What?
2: And then they'll hatch. And then you get the heat units. And so when I say heat units, those last few days that we've had that have been really hot. And so one of those eggs that hatches can go from an egg to an adult mosquito in about 7 to 10 days of our, like, pest species.
0: This is nightmare fuel.
2: So we got the rain, and then we got the heat, and now we've got the mosquitoes.
1: But you're saying that these could be mosquitoes that were laid years ago and now are coming back to haunt us?
2: Exactly. It's alive.
0: Well, thanks for this, Doc. I feel way worse, and I probably will sleep less because of this conversation.

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1: with Shauna Foster.
2: Something to check out, and it caught me off guard this morning. It is the trailer for the movie Digger, starring a very different looking Tom Cruise.
3: We can't control the course of nature. 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
2: The movie's about a powerful oil man on a mission to prove he's humanity's savior. It doesn't come out until October, but first look at this, it is weird. You have a lot of questions.
7: I saw someone say, that was the most confusing trailer I've ever seen.
2: Yes!
7: Give me 2 tickets immediately.
2: Turns out police were called when Britney Spears daringly stood up in her moonroof on a busy LA freeway. Now, she was not arrested, no charges, but she's telling us to calm down that nothing major happened. However, those on the freeway who saw her said they were terrified, you guys.
7: Well, if you're going fast, you're thinking about, could you fall out? What happens if you hit a bump? Like, that is not what you want to be showcasing to people.
8: Who's driving?
7: Another good question. Is someone driving? Is it an electric vehicle?
2: No kidding. That's what's trending for Lakeview Salon and Hair Restoration.

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2: 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A high today of 28, 24 tomorrow. We could see a little bit of light rain, and then 27 on Thursday.
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0: What's trending with Shauna Foster.
1: FIFA World Cup halftime show being described now as historic. More acts keep getting added, like Rihanna, The Weeknd, Coldplay. We already had Bieber, Shakira, Madonna, BTS. How is this all going to go down on Sunday with so many big stars?
2: Is FIFA just like, we have way too much money. We don't even know what to do. Let's just keep phoning people. You won't even have time to sing. Come stand on the stage. We'll give you $1 million.
3: That was my thought. Oh, they expanded the amount of teams, which means they expanded the amount of games, which means their dollars and profits are through the moon. You know what, though? We all benefit. This could be a great show.
1: And first comes love, then comes marriage, and now a fur baby. Taylor Swift and Travis Kelce have a dog, you guys. This is such a cute dog. I don't even know what kind it is. Super white and fluffy. Reminds me a little bit of Wes, of my boy.
3: Oh, boy.
2: Normally, I would say a dog is a bad idea when you travel and are all over the place that much. But when you have your own private jet, much easier to get around with the dog.
1: But will the dog get along with her three cats?
3: I don't think the dog will have a choice, will it?
2: Yeah.
3: Taylor Swift.
2: Yeah, exactly.

0: Cam Whitcomb doing the Benson Boone backflips and lots of them. So much fun. Here is Cameron Whitcomb.
1: Is it a relapse if it's just a drink?

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1: Something to check out, and it caught me off guard this morning. It is the trailer for the movie Digger, starring a very different looking Tom Cruise.
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1: The movie's about a powerful oil man on a mission to prove he's humanity's savior. It doesn't come out until October, but first look at this, it is weird. You have a lot of questions.
6: I saw someone say, that was the most confusing trailer I've ever seen.
1: Yes.
6: Give me two tickets immediately.
1: Turns out police were called when Britney Spears daringly stood up in her moonroof on a busy LA freeway. Now, she was not arrested, no charges, but she's telling us to calm down that nothing major happened. However, those on the freeway who saw her said they were terrified, you guys.
6: Well, if you're going fast, you're thinking about, could you fall out? What happens if you hit a bump? Like, that is not what you want to be showcasing to people.
7: Who's driving?
6: Another good question. Is someone driving? Is it an electric vehicle?
1: No kidding.

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This is the Tim Stone Show. There's If Only I. Is it perfect out today? Pretty much. Yep, pretty much perfect. Perfect temp, perfect conditions. Middle of July, life is good.

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3: 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Brand new. 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
2: Really nice. 27 degrees, mostly sunny. It's a great day. The weather's going to hold this week. Might rain a little tomorrow, but mostly it's just going to be like today. Zed weather for Haas Physical Therapy.
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1: With Shauna Foster.
2: FIFA World Cup halftime show being described now as historic. More acts keep getting added, like Rihanna, The Weeknd, Coldplay. We already had Bieber, Shakira, Madonna, BTS. How is this all going to go down on Sunday with so many big stars?
3: Is FIFA just like, we have way too much money. We don't even know what to do. Let's just keep phoning people. You won't even have time to sing. Come stand on the stage. We'll give you $1 million.
4: That was my thought. Oh, they expanded the amount of teams, which means they expanded the amount of games, which means their dollars and profits are through the moon. You know what? Though we all benefit. This could be a great show.
2: And first comes love, then comes marriage, and now a fur baby. Taylor Swift and Travis Kelce have a dog, you guys. This is such a cute dog. I don't even know what kind it is. Super white and fluffy. Reminds me a little bit of Wes, of my boy.
4: Oh, boy.
3: Normally, I would say a dog is a bad idea when you travel and are all over the place that much. But when you have your own private jet, much easier to get around with the dog.
2: But will the dog get along with her three cats?
4: I don't think the dog will have a choice, will it?
3: Yeah.
4: Taylor Swift.
3: Yeah, exactly.

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1: Let's go.

Jamie Fine, ain't easy. Mosquitoes were bad, then they got worse, and recently they didn't get better, did they? Oh my God, I was talking to somebody yesterday who drove home from the cabin and actually she said she couldn't see. Reduced visibility from bugs. Like she was driving through a snowstorm, but it was bugs. Oh my God. Have you ever had that? And they hit the wipers thinking that that's going to help. Sure doesn't. Just smears those guts around, makes it even worse. This is Back to Friends. Here's Somber.

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2: 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I just love to hear that the weather is going to hold when it's nice, and it is. All this week, we're going to have days like today. It might rain a little tomorrow, but what you see is what we're going to keep on getting.
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1: Something to check out, and it caught me off guard this morning. 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
1: Turns out police were called when Britney Spears daringly stood up in her moonroof on a busy LA freeway. 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
3: 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A lot of warm, not too hot, and a lot of sunshine this week. 27 this afternoon. It might rain tomorrow, but other than that, just warm and sunny. Z weather for Action Sewer and Drain.
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2: This is the

Love Story, one of her best songs ever. There's Taylor Swift. Taylor and Travis have a dog. Did you hear? Everybody wants to know the name. We don't know the name. It's a big, fluffy, white dog. Taylor and Travis. What would they name their dog? Tavis? Traver? Trailer. Probably Trailer, I would say. Probably. Hey, I'm Tim Stone. How cool is this song? It's our new number one. Dracula by Tame Impala and Jenny. This is...

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1: with Shauna Foster.
2: FIFA World Cup halftime show being described now as historic. More acts keep getting added, like Rihanna, The Weeknd, Coldplay. We already had Bieber, Shakira, Madonna, BTS. How is this all going to go down on Sunday with so many big stars?
3: Is FIFA just like, we have way too much money. We don't even know what to do. Let's just keep phoning people. You won't even have time to sing. Come stand on the stage. We'll give you $1 million.
4: That was my thought. Oh, they expanded the amount of teams, which means they expanded the amount of games, which means their dollars and profits are through the moon. You know what, though? We all benefit. This could be a great show.
2: And first comes love, then comes marriage, and now a fur baby. Taylor Swift and Travis Kelce have a dog, you guys. This is such a cute dog. I don't even know what kind it is. Super white and fluffy. Reminds me a little bit of Wes, of my boy.
4: Oh, boy.
3: Normally, I would say a dog is a bad idea when you travel and are all over the place that much. But when you have your own private jet, much easier to get around with the dog.
2: But will the dog get along with her three cats?
4: I don't think the dog will have a choice, will it?
3: Yeah.
4: Taylor Swift.

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1: For Snitzler Mortgages.

Yeah, there's Adele on Zed. There are some clouds, but I wouldn't say it's a cloudy day, would you? We're at 27 degrees. Not very windy. It's a good one. The rest of the week's going to be like today. We keep getting days like this. It might rain a little bit. It might. You know how summer's been. It's awesome mixed with storms. It happens. Zed Weather is brought to you by Aeonian Aesthetics and Massage. This is one of the hottest songs in Regina right now. It's called Homewrecker.

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1: 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Well, how come you're playing it? That's what a feature pick is. It's something new that we're not playing yet. Let's decide if we should be playing it. This is Drop Dead. Here's Olivia Rodrigo.

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0: Kelly Clarkson on Z99. What a day. We got a nice temp, and it's not windy. Cloudy, 27 degrees. Might rain a bit tomorrow, but all this week, what you see is what we're getting. Good conditions and nice temps. Not too hot, not too cold. Goldilocks zone perfect.
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2: Run from the sun. Let's go. Tomorrow it might rain. All this week, high 20s and sunshine. Zed Weather for Driven Automotive. Here's Tame Impala with Jenny. This is the hottest song in Regina. Here's Dracula.

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1: There's Post Malone. Are you going to the show?
0: There is a Post Malone concert coming up right away. 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Good luck with Post-It Malone. 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

There's Olivia Dean. What a good song. Got cloudy today. Might rain a little bit tonight. Good temps this week. Nothing out of the Goldilocks zone. Everything's just right. High 20s, a lot of sunshine. It might rain tomorrow, but mostly it's just like good hot and nice sun. Problem is the mosquitoes. They're really waking up. It seems like it's time to eat. Dinner bell's ringing. Mosquitoes are getting hungry. Evening time, so get the spray on. Don't let them stop you from being outside. Zed Weather for Boston Pizza. This is Paralyzer. Here's Finger 11.